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0: 207 Central. Myself and 208 will be 98 from the PD. 210, are you 250 over there?
1: I apologize, I was acknowledging 98,
0: cut you off. Could you pre-advise? I was just advising myself and 208 or 98 from this part of it at the PD and asking 210 if he was 1050.
1: Be advised, go further, so we're at
0: 10-4.

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1: Sir, you're on that call.

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0: Fuel logging 10-6 inspection. We're moving to the commuter lot at the 121 eastbound.
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0: 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I'm going to be out on foot at the depot doing property check.
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Apache Fire 1.

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Hi, Adam Tom, 43 David Returns on the 2015 Mercedes S-Class, black in color, October 26th, out of Alexander, confirmed insurance, it's 52.

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1: Boy North, Sam 57 John, BNS 57J, via Blue Bubble, Penny Lane and Kendall Lane.
2: Return says subscribe April 27 out of Little Rock, confirmed insurance is 52.
1: 10-4.
3: 304, is that with them?

0: just to confirm, I have a Khalil Washington, date of birth 2005-05-22, male subject. I have no return.
1: Negative Central, I-5, 1222, 1222-2005.

0: Anyway, Khalil Washington, 2005, 12-22, show invalid, no restrictions, Class D, no endorsements. He has traffic, minor in 24 with an accident, possession in 25. He has on probation, active supervision. He has waiver on file. He has numbers 52.
1: 10-4, log in for
0: copy, vehicle search.

0: 207, go ahead.
1: Adam Victor Mary, 30 Union. Adam Victor Mary, 30 Union. It's going to be a white Subaru Forester at North Alexander Road by the Circle K and Cornerstone.
0: Return says subscribe January 27 out of Fayetteville. Confirmed insurance is 52.

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0: Me on Sardis, in Tall Pond, Arkansas, Boy Henry Zebra, 05 Paul, BHC, 05P. It's played on a silver Chevy.
1: Returns as described, June 26, out of the ward. Confirmed insurance, that's 52.
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1: 10-4, Charlotte 26.
0: I'll show you in route 6924 Pawnee Drive, 6924 Pawnee Drive. Caller advised that we have a male subject trying to get into the shop in the back, white male, wearing no shorts, correction, no shirt, camo shorts, dark hair, wearing glasses. Direction of travel is going to be Pawnee Drive. 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

0: 85 Central. Is the subject still on scene or did he leave the property?
1: They advise that his direction of travel is Pawnee. I can't ascertain if he is still on their actual property or not. He is walking away from the shed.
0: 10-4, thank you.

0: 4, go ahead.
1: Adam George Union, 43 Henry, AGU, 43H. It's been on a silver passenger car. Location going to be Bimy Ridge, near Ponce Edge.
0: Return that subscribe, May 27 out of North Little Rock, confirmed injury to 52.
1: 3-way, I'll be out with him.

0: Yeah, 45 Central. I got 51.
1: Go ahead.
0: Last name Brooks. First name Cody.

0: 4546, U-1012 with Cody Brooks, 1993-0702. On Pawnee Drive.
1: 10-4.
0: Cody Brooks, 1993-0702, 55150, blue on brown, has a violent tendency rider that's been issued out of Benton PD. It was entered based on a conviction for 34 kidnapping. Also possibly 53 out of post-prison transfer board. It's going to be white paper on a parole violation. Original charge is going to be kidnapping. He has numbers, parolee, active supervision, yes, waiver on file, failure to pay reinstatement fees, driving on license suspended times 4, showing suspended at this time, no restrictions, class ID only. There's nothing to confirm.

0: to copy 485, 486.
1: Yeah, 10-4, thank you.
0: Central 308, 04, 1050.
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1: Copy that.

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1: Copy. Do you want me to add it to the band file for this location?
0: Yeah, 10-4. It's device 31 that is being trespassed. They don't want him back on it.
1: Copy. I'll get a handle.

0: follow Trev, so we can't really go on. Red Dodge Journey.
1: Or I have you out with 309. I'll get him signed in and on the board. I need a traffic stop.

0: Air Force, ready to clear. Air Force, since the show is clear, offer Shadow 309, since up again.
1: Later. 304, I have you clear. You're very muffled. What did you advise to do with 309?
0: 309 is 10-7.
1: Copy, I have him back out of service.

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0: 503 Central. 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
0: 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We're at Circle K, Bonnie Ridge, County Line. 308 is going to be out with me.
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1: 10-4. Go ahead and confirm.
0: I'm trying to confirm, are you out with Akeem Wade Stafford, 1992-0814?
1: 10-4. Go ahead.

0: trying to move on to 53 out of Walnut Ridge PD for a misdemeanor cite and release warrant. Believe it will be out of extradition limits. Leave out Class D traffic. Pause 53 out of extradition.
1: Support.

0: Trail 4 Central. Did you copy my traffic?
1: Negative, sir. 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
0: Seeing 4, can you see if we have an available canine unit to come do a sniff on a bag?
1: We're working on trying to see if we can get one from Bryant. The only one that they have is going to be a supervisor. We don't know if he can leave the city. Stand by.
0: Stand for it. Thank you so much.
1: Are you needing a vehicle search or body?
0: We're needing a backpack. You searched?

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1: Go ahead.
0: Yeah, Circle K, Black Cornerstone with Arkansas. Adam, Tom King, 60 John, ATK, 60J.
1: Returns on a 2013 Toyota Camry, green color, October 26th, out of Bryant. Unconfirmed insurance is 52.
0: Yeah, well, thank you.

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1: Go ahead.
0: Yeah, on Timberlake Drive with a commercial vehicle. Well, I don't have a tag right now on it. 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

207 Central Traffic Stop. Boy Charles Lincoln, 35 William. Boy Charles Lincoln, 35 William. It's going to be a silver Pontiac vibe, be it evergreen and choke.

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Mutual aid on a structure fire, 3700 Anita Wood Drive. Place fire one. Please, please.

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1: Suzanne, go ahead.
0: 30 westbound, 24 with Arkansas disabled tag 376148, 376148.

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Structure fire, 14012 Millerat Road. First structure fire, 14012 Millerat Road.

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0: We have a heart problems call. It's going to be 11016 Vine Street. 11016 Vine Street.
1: And for, do you have any more information on that?
0: It's going to be a 78-year-old male having heart issues. He had them yesterday, went to the ER. He's having them again tonight.
1: 10-4, you got fire and rescue coming out.
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1: 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You can go ahead and show me 98.
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0: Requesting a low-level MAC channel for an operation in Foster County from about 5:45 to about 8 o'clock.
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0: 4, can I get a point of contact, please?
1: It's going to be Sam with Pafford. 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
1: Copy, thank you.

0: Eunice, stand by for a Bolo out of Bryant. You're going to be on a Bolo for an India Hale, 2008-06-26. It's going to be a black female. Unknown clothing description, driving a gray 2024 Hyundai Venue, displaying Arkansas LPN, boy Henry Edward, 28 Edward, BHE28E. The vehicle does have one headlight out. She took this vehicle from an address off Whistling Pine in Bryant. It's possibly occupied times 5, 3 males, 2 females. India is the driver. And a Bolo.
1: 204-10-4.
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0: 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Yeah, good morning.
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0: Six, nine, seven, Leroy. I'm 10, 8.
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1: We're in Allen area.
0: 2345. Got you in the area. Go ahead and keep talking about, please.
1: Copy that. We're standing by.

206 Central Traffic. I'm going to be off of Alexander Road near Cornerstone with Arkansas Boy Edward Union 70 David. HBEU 70D. It's going to be a split on 9. Silver Ram.

206 Void, ring Union 70 David comes back to the Silver Ram 3500 expiration date April 2026. To a Nathan Vales, Alexander, coverage firm 52.

This is Little Rock weather with a flash flood warning. This includes portions of Pike County and Montgomery County in western Arkansas until 9:45 a.m. The National Weather Service in Little Rock has issued a flash flood warning for northwestern Pike County and southern Montgomery County until 9:45 a.m. At 6:43, Doppler radar indicated thunderstorms producing heavy rain across the warned area. Radar estimates between 2 to 4 inches of rain has already fallen, with an additional 1 to 2 inches of rain possible over the next couple of hours. Flash flooding is expected to begin shortly. Little Rock weather clear.

502 Central Traffic. I'll be out at Bauxite Highway and Bauxite Cutoff with Arkansas Temp Tag, David Boy, 424-575, displayed on a white Ford Explorer.

0: Bravo 2, David Boy 424575 comes back to a white Ford Explorer, May 2026. Coverage is unconfirmed. It's 52.
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206 Central Traffic. I'm going to be at the mobile gas station off of I-30 frontage eastbound with Arkansas 725 X-Ray Henry Charles. That's 725 XHC. I'm going to be split on a white GMC.

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0: 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Follow David, Mr. 53385. 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

0: I was going to be on Alexander Road near Cornerstone with Arkansas Boy David Boys 78 Charles. That's BDB 78G. It's going to be displayed on a black Ford F-150.
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Funkville County DeWitt requesting a radio check. Funkville County DeWitt, I copy you loud and clear. How do you copy me? Loud and clear as well. Stands clear, 804. Prairie County requesting a radio check. Prairie County, I copy you loud and clear. How do you copy me? Loud and clear. Have a great weekend. You as well. Sounds clear. 804. Southeast BG CDNS requesting a radio check, please. CDNS, I copy you loud and clear. How do you copy me? Here. Yes, clear. 805.

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1: 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That's a copy 11. Clear, how do you copy me? Ten, go ahead.
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0: 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How do you copy me?
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0: 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Coverage is confirmed. It's 52.
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1: 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I'll be 10-8 for Steph. 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
1: Yeah, I'm South Reynolds at Tom Road with Arkansas 28063 X-ray Union Edward 063 XUE, displayed on a white Ford F-150.
0: The 10-4 comes back as described. August 2026, coverage is confirmed. Is 52?
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0: 208 Central Traffic. I'm on Alexander Road in Cornerstone with Arkansas Boy Ida Boy 16 Young displayed on a red and color Chevy Tahoe.
1: Ten four comes back as described. September 2026 coverage is confirmed to 52.
0: 10-4.

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0: 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Nothing heard, EHS manager. Bradley County.
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0: Copy you loud and clear as well, Chico County. Nothing heard, DeShea County, McGee. Nothing heard, Drew County.
1: Drew County, read you loud and clear.
0: Copy loud and clear as well, Grant County. Nothing heard, Jefferson County. Nothing heard, Lincoln County. Nothing heard, Lono County, Cabot. Nothing heard, Lono County, Lono. Nothing heard, Monroe County. Any other stations that would like to check in, may check it now.
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0: I copy you loud and clear. Anyone else?
2: Cleveland County, I copy you
0: loud and clear. Cleveland County, I copy you loud and clear. Anyone else? Nothing heard. This is Arkansas Department of Health, concluding the A1 radio checks in the Southeast region. Everyone have a great Friday and a wonderful weekend. Arkansas Department of Health, clear, 832.
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1: 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How do you copy me?
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1: 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How do you got me?
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0: Ten four.

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0: Six 67 northbound 21 be out with Arkansas Boy 277 931.
1: 826.

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1: Good.
2: 10-4, confirmation, 40 westbound on the JFK on-ramp. It's two passenger vehicles, no visible CMV involved at this moment.
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0: Traffic stop, 57 southbound here, it's 20. MBL Arkansas, boy Frank Robert, 42 Charles.
1: 6-9-6.

0: Bedford, Fulton, to 2342. You guys are clear. Thank you.
1: Thank you.

0: 79.
1: Traffic, I-30 eastbound, we took the 116, we'll be at the wide spot. I got an oversized load, no 28s are visible at this time.
0: 79, 19.

0: 310 traffic on.
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0: Kenland, RSL 28, Boy Nora King, 03 Henry, VNK 03 HB on a blue Mitsubishi.

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1: Traffic stop, Highway 557, pulling in the Exxon parking lot. Knocked out with a white Triaxle dump truck, no, at the end of there.
0: 6-4-9-28.

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0: 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I don't have traffic at Circle K, by me, Callan.
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1: Parking lot at the mobile gas station off the South Service Loop with Texas William Sam Mary 6874. 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It's going to just wait on a black Chevy.

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0: 但是呢，现在I have a call holding for you at Clayton Homes for a traffic hazard.
1: Stand for, go ahead.
0: There's three sandbags in the road. It's blocking and slowing traffic. It's going to be right there at the loop.
1: Stand for it. 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
0: Stand for it. Show me your route.

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1: 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Columbia Highway 425 South and County Road 94.
0: No, 48.

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0: 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Is 52 owned by John Mitchell?
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0: Six, nine, seven, we're off. 697. I'm right here. It's 19 all. He's down there. Check on him.
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3: Comes back to a Laverne Bell, 12-1970, Class D, status valid, no endorsements. Corrective lenses restrictions. Traffic. No numbers. It's 52.
4: 10-4, what was the date of last traffic?
3: 2/12/2019. Warning. Correction, the last date of traffic is 2/15/2019 for an accident in Arkansas.

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0: 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Go ahead. 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
1: 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Ten four five oh two.

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0: 57 southbound at the 19, Arkansas, David Victor, 52058.
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1: Arkansas, Edward Union, 76 Charles, BEU 76C, on a white GMC terrain. We'll be on county line just west of Wyoming.
0: 10-4, sir. Comes back to a white GMC, April 2027. 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
0: You show me out on Alexander Road and Don Drive with a vehicle blocking the road. The 28 is going to be Arkansas boy Frank Nora, 99 Adam, displayed on a white in color Toyota Prius.

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0: Boy Lincoln Young, 44 boy, BLY, 44 BB on a Aston Martin, no. Genesis perhaps?
1: Boy Lincoln Young, 44 boy, comes back to a gray Genesis, April 2027, coverage is unconfirmed, is 52, owned by LaRonda Owens.
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0: Were you able to get a hold of our next code 11?
1: 10-4, sir. It's Easton. I can get their ETA. Stand by.
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1: We're going to be in the police department property right across from Jason Drive with Arkansas 1 Charles Ida Edward Keene, displayed on a gray color Nissan Sentra.

0: One Charles Ida Edward King comes back to a gray Nissan Sentra. Expiration date of September 2026 to a Caesar. Says out of Maple Vale. Coverage confirmed 52.
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0: Six, 7 southbound to 16, silver Nissan Frontier, Arkansas template.
1: 10-4, 10-4.

302 Central Traffic. Arkansas 505, Young Nora Edward, 505 YNE on a black Nissan Rogue, Circle K.

502 Central traffic. 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I'll be out at the landfill with an unlicensed white Dodge dually pickup.

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0: 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I'm 1 for 2.
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1: 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That's BNE 38L on red 4Runner. Hit Circle K.
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0: 502 Central Traffic. I'll be out at 3200 South Reynolds with Arkansas, 724 Zebra, Zebra David, 724 ZZD, displayed on a gray Jeep Cherokee.
1: Ten four comes back as described. 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
1: Traffic stop, Highway 557. We'll be pulling in the Exxon parking lot. I'll be out of the white tracks with dump truck. No, at the end of the rear.
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0: 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Is 52.
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0: Sonar Central to Adam.
1: Good morning, ma'am. Go ahead.
0: We are requesting for
1: copy that. Do you have a approximate duration?
0: We do not have a duration, and we'll advise when we're done.
1: Ten four, ma'am. Can I get a point of contact name and number?
0: 10-4. It's going to be Supervisor Neal. Phone number 501-371-4829.
1: Thank you very much, ma'am. I've got you on MAC 03. Just let us know when y'all are done.
0: Copy MAC 03. Thank you.

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1: Yeah, I'm getting out, but I'm over here.
0: I'll be at 13 to Crutcher. I can see pretty good ways north and pretty good ways east.

0: "Hey, Mayor, there's a lady out here that said I'm at 9th and Frank, and he's ran west of me. So I'm over here at 9th and Vestal. She said she's on running west. There's an apartment complex out here at 9th and Vestal."
1: Yeah, I see it right there at 9th and Vestal.

0: he's running southwest, we might need to get on the river trail or river road.
1: Hey, North Little Rock, let's move west where we're at now, a couple of blocks.
2: Out of 30, can we get one more broadcast of the suspect, who he is, what he's wearing, direction of travel?
0: His name is Antonio Himes. He's 20 years old, which is 5'11", 174. Last seen wearing gray hoodie, white pants, and handcuffs. He's wanted for aggravated assault, and now I guess escape.
3: Little Rock, Lincoln 33, I'm en route from station. Do we have any contact with probation office, see if he's got any family or knowns in the area?
4: North Little Rock, Adam 23, I just spoke with probation and parole, and they stated that they have no known contacts in this area, minus the girlfriend that dropped him off, but he does not have a phone.
1: Copy. Where was he last seen at? What direction? And do we still have contact with the girlfriend, or is she left to maybe pick him up?
4: I believe a North Little Rock officer saw him running west from the 1100 block of Parker. I'm not sure if anybody's seen him since. We also have Pulaski County K-9 96.

0: How long ago was that sighting at 11th and Parker?
1: 11th and Parker was the original spot that he ran to.
2: Clear 3 to 5-5 any of the drone operators. We have eyes up.
3: We got two up and two in reserve.
2: Copy. Do we know?
1: Parker's directly across from parole office. He ran west from there.
4: Here's last seen 9th and Frank, which would be continued southwest toward the river.

0: on the river. He could be hiding where he's last seen.
1: North Carter, I got about those units. I'm down here in our new little subdivision, just south, north of the old Vestal Tower.

0: 501 Adam 5. I'm at 13th and Division.
1: K91's trying to get himself worked up to get out here. He's down there in the run out.

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Did we know her name, or we could kind of query and get a play for that black SUV?

0: 33 Coffee Hall. So we can get a name or anything going for that girlfriend that we can start backtracking for a vehicle. May even double check who the domestic was against, see if there's any protection orders in place. North of the Rock, this is y'all's area. If we want to double check intersections, that way K-9's got a clear path.
1: Well, we probably need to try to see if he got into Axe Church right here on 13. They got a lot of nooks and crannies you can hide around.

0: for protection against a Kenya Callaway, born in 91. That's the protected party, Kenya Callaway. It's probably his girlfriend.
1: That's going to be the victim in that the warrant that's on him right now for that aggravated assault.
2: Copy. Check registration. See if she's got a black Nissan.
3: Hi, 20. Do I have a real-time crime center detective on here? Over here. 5-4-1-2-4. 2-4, thank you.

0: lot more updated information.
1: Yeah, 10-4. Kenya's address is 2305 Dorchester Drive out in Northwest. There's also an address on file that I've got for him, 41822 South Jackson Street.
2: Did y'all say she dropped him off in a Honda?
3: By the black SUV, they weren't sure of make.

0: She does not have any SUVs registered in her name.
1: Northern Rock, Adam 23. Do we have a drone go through the 1100 block of Parker yet?
2: Yeah, we started over in that area. I can head back that way if you need.
1: You don't mind just going through the backyards on the east side of that

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1: We're working northbound from the 1100 block of Parker.

0: reports I've got on Antonio. Looks like he fled in a black SUV on Hilaro Springs. The tag on that vehicle is going to be Boy King Zebra 48 Zebra. Shows to be a 2015 Chevy Equinox, black in color.
1: You've got a Chevy Equinox?
0: Black SUV, right?
2: Yeah, so far.
1: Confirming Boy King Zebra 48 Zebra.
0: Yeah, that's the license plate they've got in this report here. Or sorry, Boy King Zebra 48 Charles.
1: Okay, that's probably going to be it. It was up and down Pike in the past couple hours.
0: Yeah, 10-4. Sorry, I took the wrong license plate. It's a 2008 Volkswagen Touareg, black in color. Comes back to Paris Murphy, which is the girl he was with out there on American Manor Drive.
2: It hit 1150 on Broadway and then on baseline at 1207, so it's already out of the area.
0: I might want to check that address at 3814 American Manor Drive then.

0: from 3814 American Manor Drive?
1: Yeah, 3814 American Manor. It's down there off of like Scott Hamilton, Alara Springs, baseline area, kind of where that the last direction of travel that car was seen going on the block.
2: I just want you to just take a Solentino.
3: All right, listen, all units, this is the K-9. I need everybody to stay where they're at and stop walking in circles. All right, you're just walking on our tracks and making the dog work harder than we have to. So for everybody to stay put, hold your perimeters. K-9 will let you know further.

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1: 10-4, there's already units around over there.
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1: 483, go ahead.
0: I'll be out at the highway department, highway 67, Arkansas, Union, Sam, Adam, Nora, Victor, Nora, Henry, USA, NVNH, on a black Nissan Pathfinder.

0: 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County's got him in custody.
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0: What's your location?
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0: Hey, what's your next Benton District Court date?
1: August 20th, 8 a.m. August 20th, 8 a.m.
0: Copy, thank you. I'm going to come back and give a hard copy of the citation to that domestic battery third that I just brought in, Ms. LaCroix.
2: Ten four. You can go ahead and show me 98. 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
1: 196.
0: The traffic stop with oversized load, no LPN to the rear. Gonna be here, Highway 65, near Grace Railroad Shop.

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1: 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We'll release MAC 4. 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Adam, clear.

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0: The caller advised it was all of Lewis Avenue all the way down to Bauxite Highway. There was construction on Lewis Avenue, and a driver from the site has dropped metal siding and tires all down the road that he came off his trailer. She believes he's heading to the dump.
1: 10-4, I'll be 96 from the PD.
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0: 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Arkansas Adams, Zebra Frank, 6-4 south.
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1: 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We are done with MacFerry.
0: 10-4, release of MacFerry. Let us know if you need anything else. Have a good day.
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0: 278 and Highway 277. Arkansas boy, Mary Charles, 31, Robert. Looks like motors assist.
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1: 57 southbound at the 19. Black Buick and Vista. Unreadable 28.
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0: Julie, can you 1099 that tag? I'm not getting a return.
1: It's Arkansas, Boy John Edward, 06 Edward, BJE, 06E.
0: Ten four, sir. That comes back as described. November 2026. Coverage is confirmed. Is 52 owned by John Delaware.

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0: Gonna be on Saddle Hill Drive in Brookwood with Arkansas Boy Charles Lincoln 11 Henry, displayed on a brown in color Chevy.
1: 10-4 comes back as described. January 2027, coverage is confirmed. It's 52, owned by Maria Mendoza.
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1: 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Yeah, I'm not seeing any signs of forced entry. You're going to turn me back tonight.
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0: Show me 1019. The state police has requested. I've got a runway driver, 57, going northbound in the southbound lanes of the 19.
1: 14 on that.

0: It looks like he's 53 out of Pulaski County. I am about to find out if we're in or out of jurisdiction. Stand by.
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1: 10-4.
0: It's looking like we're in jurisdiction for Pulaski County. I just sent a hit request.
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0: Hey, we're going to head down to Bracy and make a drive through there real quick and see what we see. And go down John Barrow that way.
1: All right, we're heading down 36. We just got off Shackleford.

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3: 2-14.
4: Go again for that traffic.
5: Hey, your target was driving a Challenger, correct?
4: Yeah, it's a Challenger on his registered VL to his dad, Ben Henry.
5: What was the color of that?
4: Stand by, let me get that color.

0: It doesn't have the color listed on here. It's 2009 Dodge Challenger. Adam Lincoln Sam 240, I believe.
1: Yes, that's correct on that plate. That color on that Challenger is going to be white. That Chrysler that's registered to them is unknown color listed on the DL record.
2: Copy. We just had a blue Challenger pull under Fair Oaks. That was behind me. It looked good, but I was making seeing if it was your guys.
0: If one of the guys has access to Flock out here, put both those tags in there, see if we can't get some pictures of them. They might have some something that stands out.
3: I'm putting it in now.

0: see you coming up on John Bass.
1: Turbo.
0: Hey, will you pull in that Sunshine Mart and get the tag off that blue Challenger? That's the one that was riding my bike coming up into the apartment.
1: Turbo.

0: in the last 30 days in Little Rock. The Chrysler hit yesterday. Last known was at 11 p.m. on West Maryland Ave.
1: All right, Temple. What's up, is it Maryland or Maryland?
0: It's going to be West Maryland Avenue in Sherwood PD. He's shown a lot of history in Sherwood and North Little Rock.
1: All right, Temple.
0: I've got both those cars on the hot list, so if they hit, it'll tell me.
1: May want to pass that baseball card up there, the North Little Rock has too, in case it pops off their stuff.
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1: 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I'll be 10-6 inspection, but I'll be 10-6 search right now. 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
1: David Victor, 58955. Gonna be southbound Vimy Ridge, passing Katie, failing to stop currently.

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1: 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Let's call it pursuit. Telling to stop.
0: Ten.
1: Southbound. Barth Road. Speed 35.

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Saline County wide is 1063. Move all non-emergent traffic to Saline County 2.

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2: Address is 6698 Highway 67. Advised they had a heat stroke and OD'd on fentanyl, disconnected, and refused to answer questions. Communications 302, can we clear this net?
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2: 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Resume normal traffic.

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Is it increasing? 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Here it is in the command. 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
1: Go ahead.
0: Gonna be about the 95 eastbound of I-30 with a hazmat tank. It's gonna be Arkansas truck tag King 829059.
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0: 10-4.

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0: Could you please show me 10-6 inspection at the 97 eastbound?
1: Yes, sir, I will at 1522.
2: Central. 483, go ahead.
1: I'm going to be making entry into the tree line at 224 Hayes to try and locate these folks shooting rifles.
2: Ten four.

0: 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Are you direct on 483's traffic?
1: Negative. I had somebody talking about their watch you got.
0: 43 has exited his vehicle, made his way into the tree line looking for someone that's shooting a rifle, possibly.
1: 10-4, I'll be en route that way as soon as I can get out of here.

0: 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This will be your first page, box 37-2, stock group 4.
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1: 10-4, I made it back out. It's a haze. UTL.
0: Therefore, I'm on the 7 with you.

Little Rock Tuna 179, status check. That's 1535.

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1: 483, go ahead.
0: You can show me 98 from that UTL. We'll do some extra patrols in the area.
1: Ten four, sir.
2: Four, you want same traffic?

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1: 179.
0: You can show me 98 from the incident. The driver is had his boss come pick him up, and I'll still be 10-6 waiting on the wrecker to get here.
1: 10-4-15-38.
0: If you could go ahead and assign that incident number, please.
1: 10-4.
2: There's some traffic at a house west of Pike on 16th. Maybe try to get a set up in 16th and Pike area. Try to get a stop when a couple of them leave or so. It's number 10 on our 17.
3: If you guys need 300, they're up.
4: Copy. We have a marked unit around the area down there.
0: Yeah, 10-4, we're at 1300 Pike.
4: Copy.
2: There's four different SUVs in the driveway right now. There's a white one and a silver one that might be gearing up to leave in a little bit. I'll let you know. Silver one's a Kia. White one is like a Nissan or an Infiniti or something like that.

0: 300 to go to West Pike at 60.
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0: Copy, headed to the intersection of West Pike at 60.

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1: Go ahead.
0: 387 Zebra Young Nora. Copy, 387 Zebra Young Nora. Yep, should be on a charger. That was just taking forever. Dodge Charger, to Kyla Parker out of Mom L. Standby, I'll see who the driver is. It's over here at that house on West 16th that I told y'all about. Last person ticketed in has charges for theft by receiving, simultaneous charges, and a slew of other charges like possession. Valid driver's license to DeAndre Eason, 7-11 of 85, out of North Carolina.

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2: The 183 at Legacy with our saw Adam John Ida 05 William AJI 05W on a red Nissan Rogue.
1: Comes back as described September 2025. Coverage is confirmed. It's 52.
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2: 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Me here, 82 in Beach Bayou.
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1: I'm going to be on the corner of West Azalea and Redwood with Arkansas. 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
2: Man, I'm still sitting on here on Hurl Glen. What you need?
3: Okay, never mind. I see you. I'm going to head back over there towards 36 to Foster, look for that Altima. Sorry, send me a picture of it. 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
4: I'm going to head back that way, too. Keep your eyes out for a, there's a Crown Vic that pulled in as I was pulling out trying to catch up to y'all on this 300 that had several young men in it throwing up blood, and looked like it had like some Crown Vic boy stickers on the side of it.
3: What color was it, Jake?
4: It was black. It pulled into the far entrance of the apartment complex whenever I was pulling out.
3: 10-4.
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0: 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However, there is no reason listed. 1052.
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2: Hey, Jake.
3: Yes, sir.
2: Sergeant Whitaker just texted me about a Jeremiah Norris. He posted on Instagram about a gambling party at 6 o'clock this evening, 42 Bracey.
3: So he's going to get a little gambling going on up there?
4: Sounds like an open invitation.
3: I'm not going to lie, I'm not bad at the dice. I'll throw that out there.

0: Velez, you have any movement at 36 on Foster?
1: No, not at the moment. Everybody's kind of hanging under the front door area. It's about 8 or 9 people in there.
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8: Hey Jake, just information, those subjects out of El Dorado did a flock check and that Chrysler 300 was roaming around North Hills in North Little Rock.
9: TMFO. Hey Lou, I'm going to send one of your guys their information real quick and pull over. They got a bunch of warrants and stuff out of El Dorado for guns and shenanigans.
10: There's a couple of us in the area over here right now. We've had some issues at an apartment complex here. We'll check it out and see if it's here.
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0: 10-4, the one the supervisor told him to get 10-8 on?
1: Yeah, I believe so.
0: Hey, Barbara, are you over here?
2: Say, Barbara?
0: Yes, sir. I just sent you an email with the information from those guys that are hitting off Flock up there from El Dorado. It's got their baseball card on it. Which car was hitting off Flock up off North Hills?
2: Copy. I'll get it disseminated.
1: There's a blue sedan that just left the apartment complex on the west side of Foster. The subject walked from that house on the east side of Foster. He just went east. Stand by.
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0: comes back to a black GMC Yukon, April 2027. Coverage is confirmed. It's 52.
1: Coverage is confirmed. It's 52.
2: Battalion 1, I didn't copy.
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4: Been having issues out of that apartment complex on the southwest side of 36th and Foster as well.
5: Did you send that to my North Little Rock or DA email?
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0: 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I'll be on fire ground 2 reporting to command.
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1: I won't pop this orange fun time with the car. This orange Mustang with expired tags here on 28th and John Merrill.
2: Tempo. That Chevy Caprice is just turned south on, looks like they're headed back towards the apartment complex. Anybody get out that avalanche yet, Nick?
3: Nick, not yet.
4: All right, the Caprice is on the left-hand lane. Looks like it's going to continue south since he couldn't turn, I guess, westbound on 36.
3: He didn't have a seatbelt on here, so.
2: No, he didn't have it on when he turned out either.
5: C-1-300 follows Chevy Caprice.
6: He has numbers and is 53 out of Calhoun County, but we're going to be out of jurisdiction on that. Extradition.
5: 10-4, thank you.

208 Central Traffic. Going to be at 3419 Meadow Creek Drive with Arkansas. Tom King, Sam, William Ocean, just wait on a wait until their Jeep.

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2: Central Bryan, truck 3, same traffic.
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0: Yeah, yeah, 1028. Go ahead with it. Adam Zebra David 91 William
1: 52 Linda Johnson, the Foot Hills Apartments, 2019 Mercedes, unknown color.
2: That old guy just get out there, that Escalade there, Nick.
1: Careful.

0: 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I see. I'm going to head back to Fox Ridge and try to make contact with that sprinkler company that was pulling you.
1: Copy, Battalion.

0: Little Rock calling you. This is District 1. Stand by for a CMV-involved incident coming out of Pulaski County. I-30 eastbound at the 129-mile marker. The right shoulder and right lane is closed due to a three-vehicle incident involving a CMV. No units are being requested at this time. Little Rock Central clear 1638.
1: Central Brown Institute, you show us clear of the scene. 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
2: Copy two.
0: Three, go ahead.
3: I'm 40 eastbound, about the 170. Traffic's coming to a halt. Y'all see anything on the cameras?
0: Stand by.

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1: Go ahead.
0: State Police is working an incident on the right shoulder over there.
1: 10-4, thank you.
0: No problem, 1639.

0: 10-4, sir.
1: Central, I'll be out with an abandoned vehicle, 16723 South, correction, 16723 West Sardis Road, Arkansas 28, Boyd William, Adam Charles, Adam Robert, BWACAR.

0: Hey, there's a silver Chrysler southbound. I can get a tag on it around 30th.
1: John Barrow?
0: Yeah, 24.
1: I'm on 36. I'll head east toward John Barrow.
0: Yeah, he just came over the hill. He's approaching 36th Street now. I was just going to see if that tag matched the Chrysler we were looking for.
2: The past night.
0: Hey, Liz, he just passed through 36. He's continuing southbound on John Barrow towards Colonel Wayne.
3: I'm down here at O'Reilly's. You should come up to me, sir.
2: It's a firefighter tag.
3: Hey, Jared, that silver Ram just arrived over here at Icon.
4: Copy. They went north on North Hills last time.

0: The tag on this Chrysler 300 is Paul Frank, Adam Frank, King King.
1: Yeah, that ain't gonna be it.
2: That sounds like an older black male driving it.
3: Hey, Kyle, are you still close to 16th Pike?
4: No, I'm up to kind of by the Pike Plaza.
3: Okay, that Charger that was over here at my house off 16th is north on Pike from 16th.
5: This is Silver one with the black racing stripes.
3: Yes, that's the one. I'd like to try to take a swing at that one. Those two dudes were posted up on the front porch for a while.
5: Yeah, still north in the right lane coming up to 22nd. I'm not behind it right now. I'm trying to be...

0: AMS want to come in?
1: Oh, go ahead.
0: There's a merch at the back by the food, and there's one at the front. Do you know which one we're going to?
2: Benton Fire's EMS. We're going to be on the back side of the Amplify merch booth, actually inside it.
0: Simple. Did you copy that EMS one? We copied direct.

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1: Go ahead.
2: Fire 1-2, man.
1: Ten four.
2: EMS 10.
1: I don't know, John.

0: man. Channel 1 seems a little more active today than it was the other day, so they might be tied up.
1: Or you can call Stroud, Singleton, or Tyler. I don't want to call. I'd be relaying it, your location, you know, through the radio. So you can talk to them directly if you want to call them.
2: Both of them are on calls right now.
3: All right, I'm going to just... Stan, I'll loosely follow it if you want to stay in town. Just try to see where they go.
0: All right. Mitch, do you need help up there in case that guy leaves?

0: $15 was found here by the food trucks. It's going to be in the command center if anybody comes up looking for it.
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2: Going to be at the Cornerstone Church of Nazarene with Arkansas boy Adam Tom 49 Adam, just led in a white and color Ram pickup.

0: There were 40 west coming up to exit 148 within the far left. We don't have any marked units available to get this one stopped. I'm just trying to see if they go somewhere.
1: Hey, I'm available. I can try to ease that way if you want me to.
2: Who's at and where you at?
1: So where's that at 45? I'm at 16th and Pike. So I'm a little ways out.
2: Yeah, nah. Sometimes they just get away from us.
0: Yeah, you can stay in town. We're still left lane on 45 past Chris Hill. So I'm going to take them as far as Morgan my mail and I'll flip around.
3: Julie comes back as described. May of 2026. Coverage is confirmed. Is 52.
4: 10-4.
5: Yep. Intersection. We'll start from there.
0: 10-4. We are maybe a mile and a half from the White Oak crossing with 40 West.
5: Seeing that we're Minneapolis boys, you're going to have to give us maybe a street and some type of address so we can put it to the wind bank and maybe get a camera over above it.
0: If I can get us one, I'll relay that to you. We're coming up on White Oak now on 40 West.
6: Hey, there's an all-black Chrysler 300 headed south on John Barrow. Front window's completely blacked out. Trying to catch up to it now. Should be getting close to the 36 in John Barrow area.
7: Before I see it, I'm sitting in the Sunshine parking lot. You continue southbound on John Barrow through 36.

Bravo Juliet, Ida, 17, returns on a 2013 black Chrysler 300 out of Little Rock. This is Indy Vasquez at 12109 Stagecoach Road, Lot 744, and turns inside confirms 52.

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0: Hey, Valis, I gotta roll out, so I'll be 10-7 for the remainder. We'll see you guys next time.
1: 10-4. Hey, thank you very much, sir, for all the help.
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1: Hey, 300, unless we're on something. About 5:45, we'll have you over Bracy Lane. Looks like they may be having a poker tournament over there tonight.
0: Copy. 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
2: 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But they, anything that moves from there, let us know. We'll try to get stopped.
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4: 10-4, sir. I'll show you en route. It appears a raccoon is walking in circles outside. They believe the raccoon may be ratted.

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That's what they were driving around in yesterday.

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0: Are you still back on scene at Fox Ridge, or are you clear?
1: I'm clear. I just made contact with the sprinkler company. They're working on the problem. I'm back in service.
0: Copy, thank you.

0: next to behind the Charger.
1: Yeah, tag is going to be Arkansas boy Frank Victor 670.
2: Frank Victor 670 returns on the 2007 gray Toyota Avalon out of Little Rock to an Anthony Bradshaw, 6012 Timberside Road. Insurance is confirmed at 62.
0: Hey, I'm going to stop this one, but when I do, get this tag off this Charger.
1: Roger.

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0: the Benton Tower is back operational for whoever is supposed to be in it. He copies.
1: Hey, Nick, was that that Challenger doing that the past few?
2: 10-4 was.
0: Holland, are you in a tower?
3: Yeah, 10-4, I'm in the Little Rock Tower.
0: Collins, are you in a tower?
3: Negative.
0: Can you come to the Benton Tower?

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3: 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Go ahead and print that. 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
1: Hey, if you guys clear off that stop over there, see if we can get that car stopped if it leaves that neighborhood. 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

0: Little Rock 2 to 271, have that return on the race.
1: Right.
0: Coming back to a Eugene Brown subject, seeing Expiry 26-10-4, restrictions none, endorsements none, CDL status is licensed, medical certification status certified, 1052.
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0: 683, Flat Rock traffic.
1: Go ahead.
0: I'm going to be 40 eastbound, same location as 671. I'm going to be out with Ohio Paul John Lincoln, 5902, be on a white box truck.
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3: Ten four, I'll be 96. 10-4, sir. 504 traffic. 5-4,
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4: 10-4 from my point.

0: Hey, Stan, let's try to get back down there. I'd like to at least get a tag on that silver truck, or maybe we'll have a mark in the area.
1: Sounds good.
2: Hey, it's P60. I'm free. Where's the vehicle at?
0: Around MacArthur and Crutcher, North Little Rock.
2: I'm on Colonel Glenn. 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
0: No, I appreciate you, though.
3: Ground 300, that's a silver SUV, exited 121, and is now making a northwestbound turn on Herndon Road.
4: Hawthorne, can you respond to Unified Command? 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
5: I'm going to be off grounds, going to 2516 Central.
2: 10-4. Okay, it left the same area that this red launcher did that we have stopped right now.
3: Vehicle's accelerating, number 2. Just bypassed Susie Lane.
2: Might be at BMW if it's coming past Colonel Glenn right now.
3: Yep, just past Colonel Glenn. It's in number 1 now, right behind a black sedan.
2: Okay, I'm fixing to stop it.

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1: Go ahead, Martin Luther King.
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1: Two four.
0: And now it looks like they're climbing back over the fence onto the parking lot.

0: Before they've now exited, they're now walking towards the south side entrance.
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0: They were doing what now?
1: They walked across the grass around the fenced off area where they were doing some grass construction. Then they walked and climbed back over the fence onto the area of the driveway towards the north, or towards the south side now. And if that's you pulling up, that's going to be a party of three, two females, one male Caucasian, one of the females in wedding dress.
0: 10-4, I'm going to be out and speak with them.
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0: 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The subjects have been advised to stay away from that area, the construction area.
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1: Negative. I'm over here off of Henson Loop watching one of my guys.
0: Tampa.
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0: Do you have any sign of rotation south of Lone Oak? I believe we're seeing a cold air funnel, but somebody set the sirens off.
2: We just saw that picture come across our Twitter feed. We don't see any rotation on radar currently at this time, but it is definitely scary looking.
0: That's confirmed, thank you.
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0: 3 Little Rock. We need a tow truck started to the Exxon station at John Barrow and Colonel Glenn for a maroon Elantra. Also, I need you to run a guy for me. Last name Brown, first name Jacoby. That's John, Adam, Charles, Ocean, Vicar, Edward, Edward. Date of birth 9/17 of 04.
1: That's good, copy. I have Jacoby Jamarco Brown, 2004, 0917, Class D, David Valid, shown to be out of Mableville. No traffic violations, has numbers. Also says to have a protection order against him, protecting a Kiana Jones out of Pulaski County. He's 52.
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1: 640 eastbound, taking exit 173, California 28, 4 Paul X-ray, 9060.
0: 1759.
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0: 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That returns back 52 on a Red GMC Express August 2025. 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

0: you want to do a drive-by, you can probably see him sitting on the front porch. I'm trying to see if he has some traffic coming and going.
1: All right, Timbo. I'll drive by.
2: 300 ground. We got some weather with lightning coming in near us. We got about 15 minutes left on station.
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504 traffic. Go ahead. Putting me on Highway 183 and Tom Road on a white Dodge. And I got that 28 when you're ready. Go ahead with it. 696 Young John Ocean. 696 Young John Ocean. That returns back 52 on a white Dodge Caravan. Birds made 2025 out of Mabelville. Insurance confirmed 52.

0: 691, traffic stop.
1: 671.
0: 4 eastbound at the 176, Texas 28, 254, boy, 528.
1: 10-4, 1821.

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1: Exactly.
0: 40 eastbound, we're going to be at about the 181. We're going to be out with California 4, Union Lincoln, 6614.
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0: I-440 eastbound, about 4.5. I'm going to be out with a hazmat tanker. Arkansas trailer tag's going to be call time 204-394.
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0: 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Highway 183 and Tom Road.
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1: 10-4. One of the sheriff's departments going to be out with a single vehicle accident, 30 eastbound before the Remington exit. Right-hand lane will be impacted.
2: 10-4, 851.

0: 2 to command. What, that one is going to be located in?
1: It's going to be up near the cross in zone 2.
0: Copy.

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1: Copy. We've located. We're just navigating traffic.

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0: Williams to command.
1: Yeah, command, go ahead.
0: Can I get medics over here to the entrance at the food court for a female that's complaining of heat exhaustion?
1: Copy. 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

0: 1 and Benton Fire 3. 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
1: All units can go to their next location. 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

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Testing 1, 2, 3, 4, 5, 5, 4, 3, 2, 1. End of test.